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I'll teach you things, baby, teach you things. 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
1: Let's get drunk. 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

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A safe place somewhere in the woods, we can start the fire. 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